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3: 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Hatuna shida.
2: To descend from the first class carriage so that the people who had hired us would think we were somebody. The first time I saw Mansoura, I thought it was the biggest city in the world.
3: Wakati tunaingia Mansoura, nilishangaa sana. 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
0: Mtoto wa kike haruhusiwi kuimba mbele ya wanaume katika mila za Kiislamu. 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
2: My father was an Insi. The idea that his daughter should sing in front of men he didn't know was difficult for him to accept. But my singing helped to support the family.
3: Baba yangu alikuwa muhafidhina. 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
2: But my singing helped to support the family. So he dressed me in boy's clothes. And I sang this way for several years.
3: Hivyo baba akawa ananivalisha nguo za kiume. 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
2: 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I realize now.
0: Siri hii akijua yeye tu na baba yake, na hata hadhira iliyomsikiliza iliamini ni mtoto wa kiume mwenye umri wa miaka 12. 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
1: People say I began to sing for love of the art of singing, but that is not true. 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
5: Except perhaps the word ecstasy.